one. We go together just like hearts and flowers on Valentine's Day.

This has got to be the saddest day of my life. I called you here today for a bit of bad news. I won't be able to see you anymore because of my obligations and the ties that you have. We've been meeting here every day. And since this is our last day together, I want to hold you just one more time. When you turn and walk away,

treat you kind. And I hope that you have all that you ever dreamed of.

timeless classics and golden memories on Golden Oldies Radio.